0: woman miss out on the night life?
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1: Papa, unless your birthday yesterday, I'm sorry. Chris was supposed to remind me, but we got too busy working and everything. 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So happy birthday, and I love you. Give me a call. Okay. Love everybody. Bye. So-